0: green flow. It's nice for you, bro, but I'm not impressed, no.
1: Alternative.

Now that you've gone and you have left me, I had to learn. I had to learn how.

might know of the original sin. And you might know how to play with fire.

Americans are bad black bottom kind. They are the sick breath in my hind. They are the sick breath in my hind. They are the sick breath in my hind.